cigarette break. It's like 10,000 spoons when all you need is a knife. It's meeting the man of my dreams and then meeting his beautiful wife. And isn't it?

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4: You're beautiful. You're beautiful. You're beautiful. It's true.
1: Génération.

0: de grands événements. 1976.
1: There it is, 10. The score that we said made Olympic history only days ago, now becoming commonplace for Nadia Comăneci.
0: The grand hit. 1976.

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It's like 10,000 spoons when all you need is a knife. It's meeting the man of my dreams and then meeting his beautiful wife. And isn't it a

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1: There it is, 10. The score that we said made Olympic history only days ago, now becoming commonplace for Nadia Comaneci.
0: The grand hit. 1976.

But when his drinking, lusting, and his hunger for power became known to more and more people, the demands to do something about this outrageous man began.